0: Alice.
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0: 1440 Hannah Lane, 1440 Hannah Lane. Robert Shaw texts his children's mother stating that there is no point in living anymore and he hopes he doesn't wake up. He does have a history of 58 attempts. Unknown access to weapons, last few attempts involved cutting his wrist and overdosing.

0: 900 squad. 2781 Camlin Hill. 2781 Camlin Hill. 8-year-old female found with head pain.
1: Kia Soul. Piled to a Tony Bobo on a short coffee.

1204 804 Eastern Avenue, 804 Eastern Avenue, at Community Action. 60-year-old female with back pain shooting down her legs, timeout 2032.

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good. Flight 179, Anderson Station Road, apartment 147. Possible domestic between a male and a female. They were hitting each other in the doorway. Right, so the female threw him across the floor back into the house. There's also a small child left unattended outside in a diaper. I'm sure he belongs to them. Called in by a Walmart delivery driver. She's no longer in the area. Both units are not.

1440 Hannah Lane, 1440 Hannah Lane, 20-year-old male, older mental status, timeout 2050.

100 squad, 1440 Hannah Lane, 1440 Hannah Lane, 20-year-old male, alder, middle status, deputies on scene, timeout 2051.

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1: 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I'm trying to make contact with them, but nobody's answering.

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1: Anything we got for this address, if you would try the 19. So I ran a 7 that also had another subject. Maybe we have a 19 on it. The other 7 was our welfare check.

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1: 118 will be in service, negative transport for diesel. That's a good copy, Ross. 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
0: Here, Claire, is this going to be in your reserve 98 name?
1: All right, go ahead and take it.

0: Jackson, you checking me out?
1: 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That's that question.

0: 7, and then directly above that one looks like there's another one hanging that could fall.
1: So Jackson, if you would send me a 3732 Kaiser.
0: Thanks.
1: John Mary Queen 4412. JMQ 4412.

0: Thanks, Charles.
1: Good.
0: Are we showing a road closure there at Schooley and Panel Lane? Okay.

Medic 3, respond to 187 Sycamore Street, 187 Sycamore. It's going to be only 62-year-old female that's having chest pain. Dispatch time 2151.

Oh, yeah, it's a neighboring property. I believe it's 152 East Bay.

0: 69 Ross. 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
1: Three zero three one, repeating 30-31.
0: Awesome.

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0: 98. Market Street, Richmonddale. Caller advised that his ex-girlfriend McKenna broke into his home and destroyed it.
1: This is for you guys.
2: Okay, we're clearing up now.

0: Medic 2, I need to respond 596 East 2nd Street and 596 East 2nd Street. A 1-year-old male cut his finger on a can. They cannot control the bleeding. Your timeout is 2236.
1: Dispatch to Medic 3.

Medic 3, respond to 60 Marietta Road, 60 Marietta Road, room 215-215. Female, 58-year-old female, in chest pain, for the first time, 2236.

0: 315 Hawthorne Road, 315 Hawthorne on a 12A, showing front door. Key holders on scene, they gave a call to passcode.
1: Thanks.

0: East Art Tours 1007 Cart Lane, 1007 Cart Lane. Highland County is going to be standing by in Greenfield. They're wanting assistance out of this address to make contact with the Bailey Simmons. He had taken off on them on a motorcycle while they attempted a traffic stop earlier in the evening. Speak with him.
1: Okay.

0: 516, that looks like a 76 out of Indiana, not within the scope.
1: Okay.
2: It's going to be on a 58-year-old female with chest pain, bariatric bed, dispatch time 2245.

0: Adam, Tom, 7, Paul, Robert, AAT, 7, PR. I don't know if that's going to be out of Ohio or not.
1: That's not coming back.

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0: dispatch 113.
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1: You said Biomed?
0: Yes.
1: Copy.

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1: You show me for an unlock of the biomed room for house coordinator. Also, EDBAC has been checked.
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0: 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Repeating, Victor Edward 873522.
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0: 158, go ahead with the VIN.
1: King, Nora, David, Mary, Boy, 2330761644420. You need that repeated.
0: Negative.

0: 158, if you have traffic, you are nothing but static again. 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Still static. For now, it's clear.
1: Okay, break for the Zen one more time.
0: No, okay, go ahead.
1: King, Nora, David, Mary, boy, 2, 3.
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1: 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King Victor Victor 5739.
0: 1239.

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Requiring surgery, 272 Hospital Road, 272 Hospital Road, and we have Dana's main campus. For a fire alarm showing general fire, tunnel 216. Fire 700 Fire, East Air Tours 272 Hospital Road, 272 Hospital Road, it's going to be for a fire alarm at the Adena main campus showing 716 general fire, tunnel 216.

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1: Can you advise that apartment number again?
0: The alarm company gives me apartment number 233, 233. I can contact them back if they need me to.
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You start towards 1079 True Hollow Road, 1079 True Hollow Road, for a 56-year-old male supporting breathing, Tama 247.

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0: Okay.
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1300 Squad, 1390 Squad. Second set of tones for 1079 True Hollow Road. 1079 True Hollow Road for a 56-year-old male having difficulty breathing. Talent 252. Squad, 1300 Squad, second set of tones for 1079, True Hollow Road, 1079, True Hollow Road, for a 56-year-old male having difficulty breathing, count 253.

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0: 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It's going to be mutually for 1300. 56-year-old male having difficulty breathing, South 256.
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1: Can you give those to me?
0: First one's going to be your RO, Israel Gutierrez, 191-85-9212, 191-85-9212.
1: Okay.
0: Second is going to be Juan Moreno's, 086-93-3046, 086-93-3046.
1: Can you give me the last four one more time?
0: 3046. Okay. The third is going to be Javier. Javier's is 834-67-5446. Again, that is 834-67-5446.
1: Okay, and then my actual 19 doesn't have Juan, correct?
0: Juan De La Cruz does have one, and that's going to be 848-67-6824. Again, that is 848-67-6824.
1: I'm okay, Juan. Thank you. Last thing I need, just time stop.
0: One, three, eight.
1: Okay, Juan.

All County EMS, All County EMS. 7 County on phones for 1079 True Hall Road, 1079 True Hall Road, 56-year-old male having difficulty breathing, come on 307. EMS, All County EMS, 2nd County Countywide Tones for 1079 True Hollow Road, 1079 True Hollow Road for a 56-year-old male having difficulty breathing, time on 306.

All County EMS, All County EMS, 3rd County County Light Tones for 1079 Truella Road, 1079 Truella Road for a 56-year-old male having difficulty breathing, turn off 309. All County EMS, All County EMS, 3rd Senate County White Tones for 1079 Truella Road, 1079 Truella Road, 56-year-old male having difficulty breathing, tell 309.

All County EMS, all County EMS, 4th County White Cones for 1079 True Hollow Road, 1079 True Hollow Road for a 56-year-old male having difficulty breathing, time on 311. County EMS, 4th County Countywide Cones for 1079 True Hollow Road, 1079 True Hollow Road for a 56-year-old male having difficulty breathing, time on 311.

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All County EMS, Fitzwater County Life Trust for 1079 True Hollow Road, 1079 True Hollow Road, for 56-year-old male having deployed bleeding. Time on 350. EMS, all County EMS, Fitzwater County Life Trust for 1079 True Hollow Road, 1079 True Hollow Road, for 56-year-old male, deployed bleeding. Time on 315.

Control now, having deployed reading. Time out 350. EMS, all county EMS, 57 county wide cones for 1079 True Hollow Road, 1079 True Hollow Road for 56-year-old male, display breathing, 3:15.

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0: Dear, clear, sir. We appreciate you. 316.

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To Twin Towers, 78 South Walnut, apartment 235. 55-year-old female with chest pain. Timeout 322.

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0: 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It's Volo for a code 56 from Logan PD for a 2022 Toyota Camry maroon and collar, signal 7, Henry Young Charles, 5064. Taken sometime this morning, unknown direction of travel or suspect info.
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1: Comes back to an Edward Blackstone Jr. of Circleville on a 2013 Chevy truck, maroon in color. 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
0: Okay,

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1: 158.
0: I'm out here. It'll be about 23.
1: Okay.

0: Go ahead, Jackson.
1: JPD advised they dealt with the subject last night. He was trying to find a ride back to Athens. They actually sent him to the hospital for shortness of breath. Just FYI, I think it's the same subject.

0: Got 1735.
1: 2974.
0: Okay. Jackson, all 71 units. Be on the lookout. I was last seen northbound 23 at Main Street. Black vehicle CERN with front passenger fender damage. Couldn't advise an RP. High rates of speed. Weaving in and out of traffic. Not sure if it took 23 north or 35 west, northwest.

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1: 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Can you put me in a car with 980 and I'll be signaling up to the training cabinet?
0: Alright.

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0: 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He's well off the roadway. I'll be 45.
1: Okay.

0: No. I haven't had the first call. This is all 73.
1: About 31, that's true.
0: No, I haven't.
1: Okay, I checked from 139, 132, the Kessinger School, that's 9 to 6.
0: Okay.

0: 1217. Four check, sorry, Victor, 1217.
1: All right.

0: Okay.
1: Break for the drivers, hello.
0: Go ahead.
1: Robert John, 244-518. Robert John, 244-518.
0: Okay.

Trunk one, respond to 242 East 5th Street. 242 East 5th Street. A car coming outside alarm. Come out 702.

0: Prego 36.
1: Prego 36, AAA for a tow. Supposed to be sent in Durham's. Can you do that with him to make sure he gets a call?

0: coming through on their software now? How far out in the field is this thing?
1: About 10 feet.
0: Okay. Does he want me to roll back?
1: Right. Yeah, probably roll back.
0: Okay. No count.

0: 1936.
1: Durham's calling back, advised they've done some more checking on this crash, and that call went to Ted's from 73. I'll make contact with them.
0: Okay.

0: Okay. They confirm Ted's towing is en route. Should be there anytime.
1: Sure.
0: They advised the AAA told them it's just a winch out. They're okay on the crash, and they are bringing a rollback.
1: Yep. Okay. Okay. I believe it should be drivable, but I don't think she wants to drive it. She wants to take it.

tracks on that Jackson 78 at Roberts. I believe 00 Boy Boy Young 2. So 0 something. Track, I should say.

0: 147 Vernon Drive, 57-year-old female having severe abdominal pain. Timeout, 741.
1: They're in a pursuit with a Bernie Rossiter, often wearing a gray shirt, black shorts,
0: black socks, and
1: no shoes.
2: You're clear, be around.
3: Seven, that's it. You want me to come with you?
2: If you want to start that way, you can.
3: The 79 rules will be in a row.
1: Very clear.

11-11 under squad, additional run, 16643-104, 16643-104, the Alpha South, 73-year-old female with high blood pressure, timeout 744. Eleven hundred squad, additional run, 73-year-old female with high blood pressure at 16643-104, 16643-104, out the Alpha South, timeout 45.

0: although you can disregard her Hawkins County captain.
1: Disregarding.
2: We have one crew en route to the station, ma'am. Working on scene, we've got a second crew.
3: Yes, ma'am.

0: 90 to Roth.
1: Yeah.
0: I'm not going to have a crew right away for the second one. Could you see if 700 is available?
1: Here, yeah,

700 squad, 700 squad, mutual 84 1100, 166-430-104, 166-430-104, at the Elvis Hall, 73, female with high blood pressure, timeout 751. Squad, mutual aid for 1100, 166-430-104, 166-430-104, 73-year-old female with high blood pressure, mutual aid for 1100, timeout 752.

11-11 squawk 288-52 old route 35. 288-52 old route 35. 44-year-old female, abdominal pain. I'm out empty. Old route 35, 288, old route 2885, 44-year-old female, abdominal pain, timeout 76.

0: 716 to 1100. Good morning, 1117.
1: Are you guys en route to 104?
2: No, 104 was canceled. We had another run on Vernon. That's where we're going.
0: Copy that. Thank you.
3: Ross, can you give us another tone, please?
0: Here.
4: Second town, 288-52, over route 35, 288-52, over route 35, 44-year-old female, abdominal pain, timeout, 759. Squad, 100 squad, second town, 288-52, over route 35, 288-52, over route 35, 44-year-old female, abdominal pain, timeout, 759.

0: 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Is this call at the Alvis house?
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1: 72 clear. 77 clear.
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1: In the 14,000 block of Cooks Hill Road, 1400 Cooks Hill Road, at the lagoon of the old Pixel plant, there's vandalism of the fence. The caller would like to make a report.
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1: Hawking County is requesting our assistance again. They're advising that now a subject is knocking on a door at Buffalo Road. 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
0: Be 23-6. 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

0: That's a Grand NIF, red 14 clad, a four door.
1: That's not it. That way,
0: Israel Gutierrez, not valid.

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I attached his name into the call card.

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0: P23 southbound truck parking with Ohio truck Paul Lincoln George 1350. Repeating Paul Lincoln George 1350. We got a white dump truck with a yellow bed.
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1: MDP went down. It's apparently up. Hey, it's going to be down in a minute.
0: Right.
1: Clear. Thank you.

This mail is possibly headed towards 16149 State Route 327. 16149 State Route 327 to his girlfriend's house at Jordan Heights.

0: stuff.
1: Lynette Drive, 13 Lynette Drive in Kingston, for a male and female fighting in a church parking lot in a red Ford Fusion across from this 43. The caller just overheard the fighting, unknown if any weapons.
2: Southeast route.
3: Southeast route.

0: 72, Ross.
1: Yes.
0: Chick was Hawking, see where they like me. I've just now crossed the Ross Hawking line at that address that they advised me maybe had to.
1: Here, clear, stand by.
0: And sweet G 70.
2: Copy and Ralph.
0: That's ENT.
2: Shredbox G 70, copy. 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

0: you can disregard calling 550. They left and are on their way to Cleveland. Unknown direction of travel.
1: 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Travel.
2: Innocent Morrillville, Hawking County advised you guys can attempt to make contact at that 43. If you guys don't make contact, they advise that you can go back in service.
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0: 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Because we're not seeing it, man. 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
1: 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Been here since the 10th. Find out what her plans are with it.
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Pretty unknown of which camper.

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2: 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Repeating Tom Queen Mary 1146. 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

0: very clear. Were you guys able to make contact?
1: Negative. She looks like doesn't live there. Something that does live there. Not managed. Our suspect and invite to call ECR.
0: You're right, clear. Thank you.
2: Ross, I'm out with a Hawking County deputy. He's lost contact. He believes now he may be headed towards Adelphi or Bull Creek. I'll start that way towards Bull Creek and see if I can spot him coming out of the woods.
0: You're clear.

0: 3-5 that don't get sell. I guess you'd be going towards Bull Creek.
1: You're clear.

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0: I'm right here with the other unit from Hawking here on 327.

0: 10-4, that track was broken out in Cook.
1: Could you repeat your traffic? It was broke up.
0: I'm on Bull Creek now. Any particular 43 I'm looking for?
1: Negative. He's up in the woods somewhere. He's not coming out at this time. Our call unit's going to be back 3-5.
0: Here, please. Call is 3-5 for a minute. Turn back around.
1: We've been informed from the Hawking unit that they're bringing a drone out. I'm going to look for him.
0: Here, clear. Sounds fun.

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0: 35 to 30, break for a man. I'm in 10-7-3, no NCT. Three George Nora David Adam, 23 Paul, 26 Sam, 648015. Do you need that repeat?
1: Nah, I got it. Same up.

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0: you advise you are missing a spare?
1: Hey, firm.
0: Can you 17 with me at patrol? I probably have one.
1: Right. I'll be in our office.

0: 1-4-21.
1: Yeah, PD, they stopped out with the 31. They're moving it into the Penn Station parking lot. It's a dump truck and a car, no injury. Heard on the ramp from 35 to Bridge Street.
0: Okay.

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If one unit from there can call station, please. 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

0: sitting on Jackson 3.
1: Got 3289.
0: 23 southbound truck parking. Yeah, with a white straight truck. It's going to be a Ohio in transit plate. It's going to be 022 Charles 7 King Nora. Repeating 022 Charles 7 King Nora.
1: That is NIF to Advanced Auto Transport.
0: That's the one, Jackson. I'll be on inspection. Fuel 730.
1: Okay.

0: 3584 West Virginia. 78A Adam 664, repeating 78 Adam 664 West Virginia.
1: There you go.

0: compris.
1: 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Yeah. Indiana, David 775, Queen William. David 775,

0: 17, Ross.
1: Done.
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1: Here, Clint.

0: different. I've tried to play a couple different types here and everything, not getting it back so far.
1: Okay, it's a handicap play, if that helps.

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1: Yeah.
0: Paul John Tom 7679. Paul John Tom 7679. Break for the LL attached for that.
1: Yeah.
0: Robert 813-288. Robert 813-288.

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2: Hey, Grim, stand by.

0: Yeah, you're going to be 45 from that soon.
1: Another 10, 15, good.
0: Yeah, okay, that's right. Well, see if you can check it.

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That's there on Bridge Street.

1200 squaw, Jersey Jack 2732 Patent Hill Road, 2732 Patent Hill Road for 67-year-old female, unresponsive, shallowly breathing, high nosis to the lips, 1129.

0: 4-17
1: 12-17, you're clear. 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The caller is advising that she is clammy.
0: You're clear, thank you.
2: Ross, you can rearm the impound lot.
1: Very clear.

0: You're clear. 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
1: You can send me that Shawnee Street traffic.
0: You're clear.
2: That's then I have a white 22 Wabash, Rural King.
1: Now I got checks. Are we on the spare? Do you want to have your 30?
2: Yeah.

0: 1 in the Marathon, 23 and 104, King David Charles, 9073. King David Charles, 9073.
1: Negative.

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Robert Union 131-994. Robert Union 131-994.

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1: Traffic stop 35 eastbound on the Lyric Lane. Break for signal 7.
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in Caboose Lane, current on a 2019 Porsche green color, valid, go ahead. He does have a CCW out of our agency.

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1: Can you or 94 go handle a small three-lane of the roadway of Narrows Road? 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
0: You're clear. I'll be in route.

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1: Yeah.
0: 7568 West Fall Road. 17 with a Patsy Adkins. She paid for a plumbing service, and she did not get the service that she paid for, and instead they damaged her septic tank. She'd like to file a report.
2: Okay.
0: Could you also give 14 and 19?

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1: Go ahead.
0: Ma'am, I went down there. I was from Marietta, clear to Charles Pike. Negative contact with any debris in the roadway. 3-5.
2: Okay, this is about to take care of it. 17.
0: Your RP is NIF, a light blue 05 Dodge, Jesse Lindley, Valor.

0: seeing on that cancer center detail?
1: Dispatch copies you 132. That was a job well done, sir. You're a saint and a scholar.
0: Saints, did you see them all?
2: 4-year-old Mount in England. This is in timeout 1326. Squad 14058 Westfall Road, 14058 Westfall Road, 74-year-old Mountie, with assistance, timeout, 1326.
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1: Why?
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0: You're clear. 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
1: 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I'm like, start that way.
2: U92. Pilot said they can be there in about 20 minutes.
3: American, I got PC already, so you can disregard them. Maybe just to watch him while I search the car.

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0: 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The remote is found and the packages are brought in.
1: 1404, ma'am.

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1: Yes. Turn on the 5th Street, South Bridge. Be on East 5th Street at Bridge. Vicar 53. Vicar 535993. Looks like we're going to be at Hickory and East 5th.

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0: 272-704906. 272-704906.

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0: She's there, you're reinstated. Your second is NIF Rebecca Snow.
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0: not valid?

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0: Does any paper service have a paper for Brittany Manor off of North High Street in Chillicothe? Brittany Manor, North High Street, Chillicothe.
1: One, five, six, negative.
2: Negative for 174.
0: You're clear. Thank you.

0: 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One of these 45 there.
1: Okay, he's on a consent server right now.
0: Okay.

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1: Go ahead.
0: Jail closed maintenance.
1: Your traffic was broken.
0: Jail can close the maintenance bay.

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1: Yeah.
0: I just did a wand in ED 24, nothing found. Also did a wand in 28, nothing found.
1: Copy. Dave, I should will need a bariatric timeout 1503.

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1: So?
0: I'm about to escort Trauma 1 down to the 98. Can somebody meet me down there?
1: Dispatcher 115, did you call me?
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1: Okay.
0: Good.
1: 817 in the lobby with a Jerry Kendrick. She's wanting to speak with a Desi about her grandson. 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
0: Got it.

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Just advised status on there.

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600 squad, 600 squad, 440 North Main Street, 440 North Main Street, apartment 144, 88-year-old female, cell, possible head injury, timeout 15:20.

0: She said she was going to give us a call when she got there, so if you just want to stand by or go ahead and head that way.
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1: Number 815, 14815,
2: yes.
1: She doesn't have a gas can or money. She's going to stand by until her aide is able to get her that money. So the vehicle will be standing by here until then. If you get any calls.
2: Okay.

0: 200 squad, 200 squad, mutually for 100, 34965 US 50, 34965 US 50, 90-year-old male with chest pain, timeout 1528.
1: 240, Ross, we've got a crew now station.
0: You're clear, sir. 1528.

0: 64. 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Things good. Hop up on 23 North. We got a gray GMC Acadia, King Mary Adam, 1773, KMA 1773. North Brown just crossed over Maine. Supposed to be the driver. Supposed to be or appeared to be drinking while driving.
1: Okay.
0: Correction, caller advised 6 just took the Main Street exit.
2: For all 617, transferring 1 to the entry.
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Daniel Evans. 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

0: D-Jax, I've got eyes on him. 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If you want to clear me from this one, law enforcement assistant, pass me the other.
1: No, okay.

0: is Name Jack. Good.
1: I am en route to Londonderry.
0: Copy that. What? 1735 Jackson.
2: Good. Yeah.
0: Signal 7, you put me on a site check. RCI, Alvin's house, CCI.
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1: Good.
0: The schedule is one of y'all, who wants to be primary on this and is one of the able to 45?
2: I'll take whatever you got.
0: Yeah, okay. 35 eastbound, about the 5.5. Caller advised there's a set of tracks leading off the side of 35, about 300 yards into the field there. Wasn't sure if there was a 31 or something, or what was going on with it. I told him we'd have somebody check it.
2: I'll be in there.
0: No.

0: Yes.
1: 6, pulled into the pilot. He might be an employee here. I didn't see any violations. I'll be 45 from it.
2: My son.
0: All right.

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Like I said, they're complete 32.

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1: Good.
2: She had to meet someone at McDonald's to give them gas money. She's on her way out there now.
0: Perfect.

Medic 3, Medic 3, need to respond 1077 North Bridge, Longhorn Steakhouse. Have a 88-year-old male inside the restaurant that is choking. Time out is 1554.

0: closer. We're going to gun route to that call.
1: Medic 2, you're clear, 1552. Medic 3, do you copy?
2: Medic 3, copy direct. 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

0: 6 21 Jax. I'm about a mile east from 329 on 160 right now. No signs of them.
1: Okay. I'll give it 10 back, see if we can get it better 39. Driver's pretty flustered right now.
0: Yeah.

0: 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They're looking for him. I'll see if county can assist us in any way.
1: Okay, well, I'm rolling up on Hartwell Road right now, Miss Hunt.
0: Okay.

1100 squad. 6711 Egypt Pike. 6711 Egypt Pike. 57-year-old male, chest pain. Left arm numbness, timeout 50-58.

0: 6711 Egypt Pike, 6711 Egypt Pike, 57-year-old male, chest pain, left arm numbness, time out 15:58.
1: Our manager in letter now.
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0: 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I'm done waiting.
1: Steer clear.

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0: 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We're back in service on a patient refusal.
1: 1634.

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0: Three zero zero four block run on a vandalism report.
1: Okay.

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0: As a third party call, he said that his brother told him that their nephew was hitting him and was being crazy. Caller also wants to remain anonymous because his brother asked him not to call.
1: Here's clear. How old is this nephew?
0: 19, his brother's 25.
1: Okay.
0: Do you want me to get you a 10 from the post?
1: It might not hurt.
0: I got you.

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1: We're the 12A?
0: Yes.
1: 2530 Western Avenue, Suite A.
0: Okay, those doors are secure. The very last one on Suite F is unsecure.

0: 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But suite A is correct.
1: Yeah, front door is. I'm checking the backside of the building now. Suite F has multiple doors going in. 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
0: 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Just they're left unlocked.
1: Was that just on Tweet A?
0: It was basically every door to each of the suites. A through F.
1: You're clear. We'll let Tweet A know.

Medic 3, 429 East 2nd, 429 East 2nd Street, 63-year-old male, difficulty in breathing. Says he also has a trachea. Your time out is 1742.

0: 1200 Squad, 1200 Squad, 804 Eastern Avenue, 804 Eastern Avenue, a community action, 30-year-old female with chest pain, 10-0-1744.
1: If you want, you can disregard OSPs right behind me, and we're about to pull in. 23 is pretty rough.
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1: Okay.

0: the next? Elijah Poston, 3507. Isaiah, my bad.
1: Advise Elijah Postman.
0: Isaiah Poston.

0: 16 Jackson.
1: Yeah.
0: I'm 2 and 823. Fuel sign now.
1: Okay.

0: again.
1: Oh, okay. It seems clear every 4 o'clock.
0: Yeah, okay.

0: 64 Jackson 3.
1: Good.
0: 23 to 20, flight 7.
1: Yeah, okay.

0: calling, sir?
1: 621.
0: 35 and 9, North Carolina, King John Sam, 3858, King John Sam, 3858.

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1: 159 Shawnee. John David John 7706. John David John 7706.
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0: back from the 64.
1: Go ahead.
0: Lancaster advised they will not extradite, and they want the subject to contact Licking County Municipal Court

0: 621.
1: Yes.
0: 32 at Mayhew Road. It's going to be on 32. Got a one vehicle, 31. No injuries. Right underneath the bridge there.
1: Yeah. Okay, I'm going to

0: 1947. In McCarty Lane, got a 2-vehicle 31. It's a semi versus a vehicle, unknown injury.
1: Charlie, what did you give 621?
0: His was a 1-vehicle 31, 32 at Mayhew.
1: On the verge of that, one you just gave me, see the SO game on that one at me, I'll be en route to Maxwell Central.
0: Okay, they called us on both. I'll see if they can handle the 32 one though.

0: Yes.
1: You can disregard on going to this. 621, you can go 35 McCarty, and county's going to handle the 32 Mayhew one.
0: Okay, I'll be en route to that 35 McCarty as well until we hear different.
1: Okay.

0: Jackson, go ahead and start a squad for this one.
1: Okay.
0: Be westbound under the McCarty Bridge.
1: Okay, I'll double check. I think Johnny's got squad rail here.

0: 14 days for Model 621.
1: No, okay. Jackson. 621. Jackson, break for driver.
2: Good.
1: Same Nora 497-944. Same Nora 497-944. It's going to be the driver of Unit 1, break for the RP.
2: Okay, good.
1: Key call boy 5140. Key call boy 5140.
2: Shown valid to Jesse Led.
1: Appear to be two serious of injuries. Everybody's alert and talking.
2: No, I'm okay.
1: Frank for Iowa trailer.
2: Good.
1: Frank Victor Frank 6050. Victor Frank 6050.
2: Roger.
0: 23 to 20 plate center.

0: Jackson, right for a passenger of Unit 1.
1: Yeah.
0: Same X-ray 443998. Same X-ray 443998.
1: Okay.

0: 21 Jackson, break for injuries.
1: Good.
0: Both the passengers and Unit 1, well, the driver and passenger, might have possible neck injuries. They're alert and talking.
1: Yeah, okay. High road zone will be en route.

0: said.
1: Southbridge and Southern Avenue. Southbridge, Southern Avenue. 7 is going to be John Mary Queen, 6285. John Mary Queen, 6285. That's the city they have their dog on.

0: Rita Johnson of Masseyville, 2016 Ford, black in color, and it's valid. She's suspended, negative on the canine. Go ahead.
1: Okay.
2: Light.
0: Oh.
2: Under the overpass brake.
1: Right, good.
2: The conduit's been damaged. I don't know if the wire has been damaged. Could be an electrical issue.
1: Okay.

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1: Okay.
0: Just let me know if I need to step it up or anything.

0: のですが。
1: This is going to be negative on a canine from Hightailing Waverly, Anna's Beast.

600 Squadron Rescue, 600 Squadron Rescue, you're needed in the area 11223-138, 11223-138, for a 2 vehicle NVA, unknown of injuries, tunnel 856.

0: Tom Jacks, high res on scene.
1: Yes.
2: Got a two vehicle 31A, 1123, state route 138, the truck and trailer. Where's another vehicle?
1: Be in route.
2: Okay. Yeah.

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1: I'll stay in room.
2: Okay.
3: You're clear on 1815.

0: 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Be out investigating.
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0: 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It'd be well over an hour before he could get to you.
1: Okay.
0: Do you want me to try 83?
1: I guess so.

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1: Just let her know that vest towing is not available for tow.

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0: Henry Young David 1583. 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That's the one that asked for vests, but since they're not available, just next available.
1: Okay.
2: Unit phone traffic stop checkout.
1: Okay.

0: go ahead.
1: Hey, that's just called. They had to cancel. I'll get the next one in route.
0: Which one canceled?
1: A&F selling.
0: Okay, that'll work.

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1: Kevin.
0: Kentucky, X-ray 6, Frank, 832. X-ray 6, Frank, 832, Kentucky, break for a second.
1: Kevin.
0: New Jersey, Charles 79, Paul St. Frank, Charles 79, Paul St. Frank, New Jersey, 17 times 7.

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0: Added the power unit and the driver to the power unit in the incident. Anything else, Miss?
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3 Mini 3, 241 South Pink, 241 South Pink Street. 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

0: 1800 Squad, 2713 Moss Hollow, 63-year-old male, altered mental status, found out 1946.
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0: 1800 Squad, 2713 Moss Hollow, 2713 Moss Hollow, 63-year-old male, altered mental status, timeout 1946.
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0: Just log that they've been on scene for about 20 minutes.
1: Falcon.

1800 Squad, 2713 Malpala Road, 2713 Malpala, 63-year-old male, possible altar mental status, time of 1958.